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And we're teeing up a Lost Classics no repeat weekend. 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
10: We are finally starting to learn more things we can do to keep our brains sharp as we age. A lot of people think crossword puzzles or Sudoku might do the trick, but the science doesn't really bear that out. What one recent study found, though, was that a certain type of brain training seems to have a significant impact on cognition as we get older. It wasn't memory or even problem-solving tasks that moved the needle. It was an interactive computerized game that tested the ability to recognize two separate images in faster and faster sequences. It's what we call a task of divided attention, in which you don't have a conscious strategy on how to improve. That's according to the study's lead author. You're just trying to do the best you can to figure out how to divide your attention. Now, the game in this study was called Double Decision. If you want to find it and try it out yourself. I'm Dr. Sanjay Gupta, helping you live a better life.
0: There's one home.

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6: 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It's Chick McGee from the Bob and Tom Show, 5 till 9. Did you know that we've been at this since the 90s right here on 95.5 GLO? That is hard to believe. What's even more surprising is that we're still talking to each other at all. I'll cover sports per the usual every morning, and I'll try to keep Tom relaxed and happy. 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
10: A better life with Dr. Sanjay Gupta.
11: We are finally starting to learn more things we can do to keep our brains sharp as we age. A lot of people think crossword puzzles or Sudoku might do the trick, but the science doesn't really bear that out. What one recent study found, though, was that a certain type of brain training seems to have a significant impact on cognition as we get older. It wasn't memory or even problem-solving tasks that moved the needle. It was an interactive computerized game that tested the ability to recognize two separate images in faster and faster sequences. It's what we call a task of divided attention, in which you don't have a conscious strategy on how to improve. That's according to the study's lead author. You're just trying to do the best you can to figure out how to divide your attention. Now, the game in this study was called Double Decision. If you want to find it and try it out yourself. I'm Dr. Sanjay Gupta, helping you live a better life.
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22: 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What's even more surprising is that we're still talking to each other at all. 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
29: Sometimes you can tell a lot about what someone wants to do offline by looking at what they do online. Let me tell you about Pinterest's first parenting trend report. Pinterest is a huge platform. They have 600 million monthly users, 80 billion searches per month. The report found a shift from the iPad kid era to now. when parents are actually more interested in real-world adventures and hands-on activities. The Global Trends and Insights lead at Pinterest told us families are thoughtfully designing childhoods rooted in creativity, intention, and meaningful experiences. One psychologist we spoke to said he sees this as a reflection of parents' desire to build core capacities in their children: resilience, curiosity, self-regulation, empathy. These things don't grow automatically, but are built through lived experience. I'm Dr. Sanjay Gupta, helping you live a better life.
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Zeppelin, AC/DC, Van Halen, Floyd, and loads of lost classics. Thanks for rocking with us. It's April Rose with Steve Gorman Rocks, and we are 95.5 GLO. Want some more lost classics? 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
4: 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Thank you, Peoria, for making us one of the most listened to shows in Peoria radio history. We were first heard here in the River City in the 1990s, and we're still at it. 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And thanks again.
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12: A better life with Dr. Sanjay Gupta.
13: We are finally starting to learn more things we can do to keep our brain sharp as we age. A lot of people think crossword puzzles or Sudoku might do the trick, but the science doesn't really bear that out. What one recent study found, though, was that a certain type of brain training seems to have a significant impact on cognition as we get older. It wasn't memory or even problem-solving tasks that moved the needle. It was an interactive computerized game that tested the ability to recognize two separate images in faster and faster sequences. It's what we call a task of divided attention, in which you don't have a conscious strategy on how to improve. That's according to the study's lead author. You're just trying to do the best you can to figure out how to divide your attention. Now, the game in this study was called Double Decision. If you want to find it and try it out yourself. I'm Dr. Sanjay Gupta, helping you live a better life.
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0: 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Over $13 million raised thus far. Let's make this another record-breaking year. The Harley Davidson Bud Hog Giveaway, executed by Walters Brothers Harley Davidson. See you out all summer for the St. Jude Summer Rides with Brewers Distributing and Walters Brothers Harley Davidson. 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
5: 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It's Chick McGee from the Bob and Tom Show, 5 till 9. Did you know that we've been at this since the 90s right here on 95.5 GLO? That is hard to believe. What's even more surprising is that we're still talking to each other at all. I'll cover sports per the usual every morning, and I'll try to keep Tom relaxed and happy. 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
10: 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If something sounds too good to be true, it probably is. 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
6: 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It's Chick McGee from the Bob and Tom Show, 5 till 9. 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What's even more surprising is that we're still talking to each other at all. I'll cover sports per the usual every morning, and I'll try to keep Tom relaxed and happy. 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
12: A Better Life with Dr. Sanjay Gupta.
13: In recent years, scientists have really dialed up the urgency to understand PFAS, sometimes referred to as forever chemicals because of how long they take to break down. The latest study found these chemicals may be aging men in their 50s and 60s a bit faster than men who are younger or older or women of any age. Experts we talked to said the accumulation of PFAS may lower testosterone levels in men, impair sperm quality, and increase risks of testicular and kidney cancer. Women, it seems, just seem to be able to clear PFAS faster. Now, whether you're a man or a woman, trying to limit your exposure is a great idea. Three ways to do that. Filter your drinking water. Don't use non-stick cookware like Teflon, and avoid fast food packaging, which are sometimes coated with these chemicals. I'm Dr. Sanjay Gupta, helping you live a better life.
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15: 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Mornings here, 5 till 9 on 95.5 GLO. Thank you, Peoria, for making us one of the most listened to shows in Peoria radio history. We were first heard here in the River City in the 1990s, and we're still at it. Join Christy Lee, Chick McGee, Josh, Willie G, and myself, Tom, as you launch your day. 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
17: Getting your heart broken can be really rough. It'll happen to most of us at some point in our lives. It's not just an emotional experience, it's a physical one too. Often described as getting the wind knocked out of you, a knot in your stomach, trouble sleeping. I recently spoke about this with Dr. Yoram Yovil, a psychiatrist and neuroscientist. He was on my podcast, Chasing Life. Now, he told me heartbreak doesn't have to last forever. And while your inclination might be to withdraw, isolate, and shut down, it's often the opposite of what supports healing. One of the things that helps us the most is reconnecting to other people you love. And the reverse is also true, he said. If someone you care about is struggling, don't give up on them. You hold the power to comfort loved ones that are in deep physical or emotional distress. I'm Dr. Sanjay Gupta, helping you live a better life.
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Van Halen? 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Welcome home. 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

Zeppelin? 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Pink Floyd? 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
10: There's something I'd like to talk to you about today, something that's been circulating on the internet that's become a real problem. Deep fake videos of me endorsing products that I've never even heard of and I have no relationship with whatsoever. Let me tell you clearly, these videos are

0: scams. They are designed to take your money. Now, a couple things you should keep in mind. If something sounds too good to be true, it probably is. When you look at these videos, if they don't seem natural, if there's something off about them, the audio or the video, it's probably AI generated. And if you come across something that does pique your interest, see if you can find evidence of it from other sources. I promise you this, if I discover something incredible that you need to know about, I'm going to talk about it somewhere that you can easily find, not on some shady social media site. I'm Dr. Sanjay Gupta, helping you live a better life.
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Over $13 million raised thus far. Let's make this another record-breaking year. The Harley Davidson Bud Hog Giveaway, executed by Walters Brothers Harley Davidson. 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We are 95.5 GLO, Peoria's classic rock station. 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
4: A better life with Dr. Sanjay Gupta.
5: Have you ever noticed that you mostly breathe through one nostril at a time? Even when you're not sick, even when your allergies aren't bothering you. The body actually switches the dominant nostril as frequently as every 2 hours while we're awake. That's according to Adam Taylor, an anatomy professor at Lancaster University in the UK. This alternating cycle is automatic. It's regulated subconsciously by the hypothalamus and the brain, he said. Your body does this to give each nostril a chance to rest and repair so they don't get too dried out, which could make it easier for pathogens and inflammation to cause damage. Now, Taylor also said studies suggest the left nostril may be more dominant, and when the right nostril is dominant, the body is in a more alert or even stressed state. Who knew? Pretty fascinating stuff. I'm Dr. Sanjay Gupta, helping you live a better life.
0: Yeah, so we're ready to unleash a massive set of classic rock here on 95.5 GLO. 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

0: iconic music of Led Zeppelin, a celebration of the mighty Zep. 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

0: 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The Harley-Davidson Bud Hog Giveaway, executed by Walters Brothers Harley-Davidson. 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
7: 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It's Chick McGee from the Bob and Tom Show, 5 till 9. 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

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Over $13 million raised thus far. Let's make this another record-breaking year. The Harley-Davidson Bud Hog Giveaway, executed by Walters Brothers Harley-Davidson. 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

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Yes. Van Halen? Yep. Welcome home. 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

Zeppelin? 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Pink Floyd? 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

0: horse is alive.
1: It's alive.
2: It's got its tail up on its shoulder.
3: If it were alive, it would be squishing that man to death.
4: Well, no. I'm with Tom on this. Maybe he's not hungry. You don't know.
1: Maybe there's a guy in there already. Maybe his buddy's in there.
4: I couldn't possibly eat another person. I just ate a person.
0: It's huge.
1: Don't they eat something and sit around for a couple months digesting?
0: Yep. Oh, yeah. Absolutely. Yeah. And if there were a person, you'd see it right now.
3: You'd see the person inside it?
0: Oh, yeah. You would be a huge lump.
4: Remember that woman who got eaten by, and you could see the silhouette of her inside the snake? Remember that?
1: It's like in cartoons, you know, where someone swallows something, you can see the exact outline of it. It's the same thing.
3: Is it?
1: Yeah, there we go. So that's that sports?
4: Yeah, I'm glad I found that world record.
1: Thank you very much. That was exciting. We were talking about giant snakes.
4: Yes, we were.
1: 23 foot of snakes.
4: Christy, what's going on at the news desk?
3: Well, scientists have identified a so-called G-spot on the male member.
4: Here we go.
3: According to the new study, the frenular delta appears to be the erogenous zone of the penis.
1: That's my favorite kind of blues music.
2: Oh, the frenular.
1: Frenular delta blues. Yeah.
0: Right, just south of the tip on the bottom
4: it's
0: part.
4: Yeah, be on the underside.
3: Also known as the banjo string.
4: Huh?
3: I've never heard that.
0: We've talked about this sort of being the male Taurus before.
3: Yeah, the man in the boat.
0: Yeah.
3: It's located on the underside of the male member where the shaft meets the head.
0: Right.
3: Yeah.
1: I thought the whole thing was pretty...
0: Yeah, the whole thing's not bad.
2: Yeah, it's good.
3: Scientists said it's richly innervated.
4: Engorged with veins and nerves.
3: By particularly overlapping perineal and dorsal nerve branches.
4: What do you use for perineals
3: heightened
4: at your house?
3: It's actually perineal, sorry. Concentrations of nerve bundles and corpuscular receptors.
1: Oh, brother.
3: Yeah.
0: Well, those are all anatomical terms.
3: Yes. I mean,
1: what are they telling us we don't know?
0: Nothing.
1: This is like the Wizard of Oz. You mean it was sensitive all the time and you didn't tell me? And by the way,
3: why do they call it the banjo string? I've never heard that before.
0: I've never heard the banjo string either, but I get it. There's
4: looks like it's
0: the frenulum is also the thing on the bottom of your tongue. You can kind of see that on the ween.
3: Okay.
1: That looks like a banjo string?
0: No, I don't know why it's called that.
4: What does yours look like? Can I get a look?
3: Maybe. It looks like a standing bass string, but I don't know.
1: It looks like the span of the Mackinac Bridge.
3: Oh, of course.
4: Man, I don't know what happened in Michigan when you were imprinted, but...
5: If you open the door while you're driving on Tom's penis, you can see the...
4: it looks like you're floating
1: over the Mackinac Straits. I know, I'm sorry. Philistines.
0: Philistines.
1: The frenular.
3: Frenular, yeah.
1: It's called the...
4: There's frenular and frenulum.
1: But you said it's called the frenular delta?
3: Yes, I did.
1: Now, Josh, don't you have a frequent flyer miles from the frenular delta?
0: Yes.
1: Are you a frequent frenular flyer?
0: I have the little wings pin as well.
3: Well, a court in Britain cannot rule on which identical twin was fathered the child. Okay, so you have identical... You have a gal that slept with both twins, apparently, and she has a child, and they don't know which one's the daddy.
4: Where's Maury Povich when we need him?
1: Well, I don't think DNA tests will tell you.
3: They can't tell you.
4: I don't believe it.
1: Aren't identical twins' DNA identical?
3: Mm-hmm.
1: I don't know. I'd have to look it up. I would assume.
4: I've always heard there's three strands. It's not. They're not. They're just a little different.
3: I want to know how that came to be.
0: I don't understand this.
1: Oh, I know. It's real simple.
3: She slept with brothers?
1: She slept with both the twins.
4: You're not telling me that it doesn't happen if you marry identical twins and you can tell them apart. That you accidentally slip and fall in the wrong one. I don't think it was an accident.
1: I think this lady's kind of round-heeled. And
3: Maybe they had an agreement. Maybe it was the devil's three-way. We don't know.
1: These are all fair questions. We'll find out when
4: twin brothers with one girl.
3: Yeah.
4: That's your Eiffel Tower.
0: Wow.
6: 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Okay, coming up next hour on the Best of the Bob and Tom Show, Tom got married and comedian DJ Dangler. But next, Dave Dyer is coming up. Stick around. 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
17: 20 years ago, the average attention span was about 2.5 minutes. Today, it's just 47 seconds. Pretty disconcerting. That's according to new research out of UC Irvine. But really, this isn't our fault, at least not entirely. We can blame technology and the world around us. Attention, it turns out, is not an unlimited resource. You only have so much of it to give. Start paying more attention to what times of the day you seem to be at your mental peak. Try to knock out the more complicated stuff during that time. It's also important to take breaks every so often so you can more easily lock in when you're trying to concentrate. One expert said, even trying to visualize where you want to end your day with everything all wrapped up or with tons left to do. That can act as a real motivator. I'm Dr. Sanjay Gupta, helping you live a better life.
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1: This is the grace.
0: Now, wait a minute.
2: You just made some listener, maybe more than just one, that you made their day.
0: Because she had what might be considered my flesh tone colored underwear. Now, so I put the underwear on, and I'm not sure how to describe this delicately. The underwear is designed...
3: Is it a shaping underwear?
0: I'm not sure.
1: It's hanky-panky.
0: It's got the back side is significantly more fabric than the front side. You understand what I'm saying?
2: Yes.
0: The front.
2: Yeah.
0: So I put it on, and during several activities, things were flopping out.
4: Oh, wow.
0: So it occurred to me...
3: to turn it around?
0: I had to... I'd gone to an event the evening before wearing the pair of pants, so I went back to our condo, turned the underwear around without... So now I'm wearing... my soon-to-be wife's underwear
3: backwards
0: that I'd already worn frontwards. You following me?
3: Yeah, I'm following you.
0: So the next day, I learned. I've got to.
3: So did they become like a G-string? Did they go way up?
0: Well, I wasn't going to go into that, but there may have been a.
4: If your doctor had asked for a urine, stool, blood, and semen sample,
0: I just would have handed him the underpants.
2: Attaboy.
0: So I'm one of the few men, I guess, that can. I guess I could say that. Well, I got into my wife's pants on my wedding night.
2: Yeah, there you
0: in
2: go.
0: Fact, I got into them a couple hours before the ceremony.
4: So
0: literally by worst time. Yes, by wearing them.
3: Yeah.
0: Every word of that is true.
4: Well, that's wonderful. Well, congratulations.
3: Yeah.
0: So
1: good for you.
0: And
3: good for you.
1: The kids happy?
3: Do they know?
0: We told everybody when we came back.
4: And well, how'd the girls react? Cheers.
0: They seem to be pleased.
4: Yeah, of course. Yeah.
0: I think
1: that doesn't sound like.
2: But see, what are their ages? You really can't tell. At
0: 10. Well, there's 10, 13, then they go up the scale.
2: Yeah, there's.
4: I mean, it probably doesn't feel much different to them.
2: There's no telling. Yeah.
0: Yeah, but I think that Hart was. We told her, hey, look, we're going to have a big party this summer.
4: Yeah.
0: And you can be the flower girl then. I think.
4: Left out.
2: Yeah, that was a problem. Okay. Well,
0: yeah, but
4: may I see the ring?
2: There you go. Look at that.
3: I'm shocked that you're wearing a ring.
4: It's cool.
0: Yeah, I don't know. I don't know what this is made of.
2: You have
0: metal something.
2: And I say this with years of heterosexuality. You have very feminine fingers. They are
1: artistic.
2: They turn me on in some.
3: Long and
2: they
3: thin.
2: Turn me on in some ways. I can't describe it.
4: Spindly?
2: Yes. Some might say that, but yet masculine.
4: Yeah. Oh yeah.
2: Yeah. Beautiful hands.
0: Let's see. I can.
2: Oh yeah, you can.
4: Very dexterous.
2: Oh God!
4: Now we know why she wanted to marry.
2: Yeah, Mr. Hansy.
0: There it was. Again, pouring. It had been beautiful all week, but it was pouring rain Friday night. But it was.
1: Who was your witness?
0: Very, very memorable. There were several folks.
2: Please tell Pat people. That you took one of your best friend with
1: your best.
2: Please,
1: man.
2: Please tell him.
0: No, none of my group was there.
4: Oh, I can't wait to see the picture, and it's you standing next to Todd Yon.
2: Or you next to Don McLean.
3: Yeah.
0: The photograph is next to Orion.
3: Orion?
0: He was our native photographer.
2: Orion the hunter?
3: I saw a picture of you dancing with a native girl over the...
0: Yeah.
3: Yeah.
0: That was
3: shocking.
0: What is it called? A Junkanoo band?
3: Yeah.
2: Junkanoo.
0: They were loud. They were great.
2: They were playing, it's like Stomp, right? They play the drums. Bump,
0: and they've got, but they've got, I don't know, 8 horns, a trombone, sousaphone, all the whole deal.
2: I remember seeing them when we went to Bahamas for the Super Bowls.
0: And they're dressed up in great, it was really fun.
1: You do anything traditional, like lift Kelly over the threshold as you came into the cabana?
0: That didn't dawn on me. Because we were at like Daddy G's disco at 1 in the morning.
4: Oh, man.
1: Daddy G's is fantastic.
0: You been there?
1: No.
0: Oh, okay.
4: This is a blast of happy news. I'm very...
3: Yeah, that's incredible. That. Thank you.
5: 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Coming up next, Monsters, Inc. and Hooker's Scary Mom. 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

0: Red Rum, Red Rum. Oh, sorry. Thank you very much, Pat.
1: We had Cox earlier in the news.
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1: That reminds me of our great piece, a classic piece, Dickens Cider,
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1: Which we can't play anymore, right? 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We'll be back with other things. These are the O'Reilly Auto Parts Studios. 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
3: 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This is the Bob and Tom Show, the best of the Bob and Tom Show. Some stuff we picked out for you to play on this Memorial Day Monday. This is Christopher in the Bob and Tom Studios. How about a segment with comedian T.J. Miller?
0: Oh, the handsome factor in this room just went way up.
1: Oh, yeah.
26: And the intelligence factor went way down.
0: Well, I didn't want to say it that way, but I think it goes without saying. He is comedian T.J. Miller. That's a very fancy You're from Denver, right?
26: Yeah, I am
0: from
26: Denver.
0: That's got kind of a Western feel.
26: Does it feel like that? Black people love this jacket. The whole joke about it. That's not usually how people open their radio segment.
1: Yeah. right.
26: But they really, really do. And I get compliments on it in Manhattan. I live in New York City. As a stand-up comedian, that's sort of where you need to be, mm-hmm. I think, to do the most amount of shows. I can do, like, 3 or 4 shows in one night. But yeah, originally from Denver. And my family, I just came from last night. My mother-in-law lives in Indiana in Springport at a horse farm.
1: Cool.
26: Yeah, it's really cool. And until she sort of baits you into doing yard work before coming in to do this show. Last night I thought, you know, I needed to drive in. I stayed somewhere near here because it's the biggest radio show in the world. And I thought it was very funny that as I said, okay, I think I'm going to get going. My mother-in-law kind of goes, okay, well, be careful on the way out because there's a lot of over growth of the the black raspberry brush there. So on the way out, and I go, oh, okay, well, yeah, I'm going to head out. If only it'd be nice to get that pruned. you know how it is, and getting, yeah. And I'm feeling so tired because, well, you know, and it just, if for some reason, it takes about a minute and a half from a mother-in-law. And then I'm out there with shears cutting, and it's getting dark. I'm like, how did this happen? And I love it. I love working. I think that's a big part of why she likes me and my wife likes me. But I'm not kind of, I don't want to do this. But I'm out there. And then I don't know about all of you, but I have a little bit of tenacity in me. I think it's that Midwest. For me, it's Colorado. It's that once I start something, I got to get it done.
1: Yeah.
26: Right?
2: Mm-hmm. Sure.
26: And so then it's done. It's 45 minutes or an hour later. And I see myself kind of looking at the shape. Seeing if I can shape it a little bit so that it follows a bit around, because I want it to be along the sidewalk but not too far out from, and I go, what am I doing? I've got to do Bob and Tom tomorrow. So finally I say, I got to get out of here, and she's just like my father, and I think we all have a parent, usually it's one, not two, but did you guys have a parent who just, even if you did the best job, tried the hardest you possibly could, put everything into it. You're out there trying to shape the black raspberry shrub to sort of be in the visage of your mother-in-law so it looks beautiful, but it's still kind of thorny. And you're kind of going, you know, what do you think? And they go, that was fine. Yeah.
2: Yeah.
26: That was quite fine.
2: You could have maybe done that.
26: Yeah, right. Exactly. Yeah. I don't even think I listened to that. I said, if you're going to hear any more from me, I'll be on the radio.
5: Right. Hey, but I'm on YouTube.
26: Yeah, right. Exactly. Where are all my stand-up
1: comics? Do you call her by her first name?
26: Yes, but I do like this because I don't think she's up early enough to listen to this.
2: Okay.
26: Her name is Hermione.
1: What is it?
26: Hermione, and it's spelled like Hermione.
1: Mm-hmm. Okay.
26: From the
2: right.
26: But she pronounces it Hermione. And I don't often do this joke because I'm afraid she'll hear it. But every single time I address her, like you said, you know, do you call her by her first name? Like, Hermione, I always kind of want to go, Hermione, you do know that you're pronouncing your name wrong. Has anyone talked to you about that? But I'll call her Hermione. And then she has this great boyfriend. This is kind of the world that we live in, and I love it. Mm-hmm. I love that my, you know, 70-something mother-in-law has a boyfriend. You know, my father now has a girlfriend, and he's 81.
2: Good for him. Sure.
26: Oh, I think it's great. And she's, I'll do the joke about my mother-in-law, not him. But, you know, her boyfriend is like, I don't know, 65 or something. So she's really robbing the cradle.
2: Yeah. Oh, yeah.
26: like that. So she's, it's fun. And my father's dating a girl who's, you know, younger. I like saying girl. She's like 68 or something. But she is. But I mean, it's, you know, it's really fun. So, and he's really, he's very interesting. He's a Quaker, which, you know, I don't come across a lot of Quakers in my day-to-day life. I hang out at bars a lot, though, so maybe that's part of it. There's not a lot of intersections with what I do.
5: Sure.
26: I guess if it's legal, I'm in a dispensary often, not a lot of Quakers in there. But he's just a brilliant guy and loves to talk about religion, and he's a fisher, and he's always dressed. You know anybody like that? Especially like in Indiana, my wife's from Michigan also. You know anybody who kind of, they're always dressed, in Colorado we say this to it, they're always dressed like they're just about to go fishing. Like it's not necessarily going to happen, but if somebody walked in and goes, we got to get to the creek now. Yeah. They're kind of like, oh, yeah, well, I have, you know, all my bait and tackle is in these cargo pants.
1: That's great. TJ Miller is our guest.
26: I have an interesting thing where people say, well, what do you, you know, what do people recognize you from? And it really is just demographics, you know. I mean, it's, there's all tech people know me from Silicon Valley. A lot of people love that. But that was on HBO. So then a lot of people recognize me from Deadpool. I was in the first two Deadpools. So I'll get recognized for that. But then I was in a film called Office Christmas Party, which is an R-rated Christmas movie. It's really, really fun. It's a little more cocaine than most Christmas movies. But, well, depending on how you like to watch them. If you do radio at 5 a.m., sometimes that's a part of your Christmas evening. If you've got to work, you know, in the next couple of days. So, that and then... you know, some people recognize me from Transformers 4, Age of Extinction. So that's people who like cars, you know, some of that, and robots, I guess. And so people kind of know, in horror movie fans, know me from Cloverfield. I did this film called Underwater. And then a big movie that a lot of my fan base loves is She's Out of My League.
0: That's my favorite.
26: And I bet because, and I really do, I know not a lot about you, enough that we hugged in the green room, or at least I tried to and you walked away. But I feel like my fan base, a lot of them, and if you look at my wife, you can look up a picture of my wife. She's completely out of my league. And I have a lot of people that come to my shows and they're couples, and it is always a beautiful woman, cool woman, you know, just fun, funny. Call it Midwest 10 when it's a beautiful girl and she's smart and funny. She can still kill a six pack and wants to tailgate, but will yell at you and tell you need to go to bed. But also says, I did something special for Taco Tuesday. That to me is Midwest 10.
5: There you go.
26: And so she is very that. And a lot of the guys that come and see me and the couples will come and it's like this gorgeous girl, cool girl, really funny girl. And then this guy who, like you and I, kind of, you look at the couple and you're like, how did that happen? this guy is really, I would not expect this at all. I say when I walk down the street with my wife, people are confused. They look at each other and go, I didn't know they did Make a Wish at this
1: age. I get the, how come she's with her dad?
2: I bet.
26: But that's, I'm going to be, my wife and I are in our 40s now and we're kind of getting to the, we did sort of in vitro and the freezing of the embryo. So we have four frozen children, three girls and one boy. And so he's in there going, me first, please. You know? But yeah, I think we live in a very interesting time, very interesting world.
1: You mentioned the girlfriend thing. I mean, in English, we don't have a good word for that. My sister has a boyfriend. She's my older sister. And I often refer to Kelly as my girlfriend. Mm-hmm. We have two children together.
26: No, you know what? And I say that. I was talking about this the other day. I'm glad you brought that up because I sometimes say to my wife, you know, do you think I'm being a good enough boyfriend? Or I'll say, you know, well, I'm just trying to, you know, I'm just your boyfriend. So I'll kind of interchange husband and boyfriend because I often find that husband becomes a little more
1: institutional.
26: Complacent. Yeah. And yes. Just, well, it's my wife. So, you know,
2: she's not going anywhere. I don't have to try so hard.
26: And so as a boyfriend, I did this great. I'm going to teach everybody a trick right now. I pranked my wife. Okay. And so what I did was I travel every weekend because I love doing stand-up. I'm just absolutely fascinated by it. I just think it is one of the most interesting things a person can do. And I'm an improviser. So I did Second City in Chicago, and a lot of my show is improvised. You'll see I have a special on YouTube called Dear Jonah. Started off as a special about pandemic material, and I talked to this kid. He had cargo pants. That clip is online. It has like 20 million views, and he kind of derailed the show a bit. And then he was part of the show and more part of the show, and I involved it. And then by the end, we did the closer together and it was just great. So the whole special is largely improvised. I did another special, it was all crowd work. I do a lot of improvisation because I think if you come to my show, it should be just for you. I love the idea of if you're coming to a live event, I improvise. No one else will ever see the same show. I will never perform this exact show. It's just for us, just that night. And you've torn your attention away from a screen, which is really hard for any of us to do.
2: Mm-hmm.
26: And you're just present. You're there. And I love that. I just absolutely love it. And so I came up with this thing that I thought was really funny. I told Kate that I was going to Irvine, California. It was all in the calendar, the pickup, the flights, everything. And she thought nothing of it. And I said, all right, well, I'm going to leave. Can you say goodbye to me? And now she's my wife. So she was like, I got to do errands. Yeah. I know, please come home and see me off. She goes, okay. And then I go, can you come downstairs and just give me a kiss when I leave? Now she's starting to go, all right, buddy. Okay, I'll do that. Seems a little clingy, but all right. She comes downstairs, give me a kiss. She's in front of the building. The black car is there. So I go, I say goodbye. I put my baggage into the back. I get into the car, open the door. I say, all right, I love you. I'll see you soon. I'm off to California. And I get in the car, close the door, open the door. I have a bouquet of red roses. I get my stuff out of the back, and I come up to her, and I go, wow, that really flew by. That's the fastest I've ever been to California. It almost seems like I never left. Anyway, what do you want to do this weekend? And she's like, what is happening? And I surprised her. I had no work that weekend, so I stayed with her the whole weekend, and she's an artist, and so I pretended to be her art assistant. And I did all the errands that she wanted and all that. And it's Aww. One of the best things I've ever done Aww. In the marriage because it really kind of revitalized her. Now, we didn't need any help with the two of us, but I think she had started to feel like she was the in-between. You know, she got attention when I wasn't working.
0: So I thought you were going to say you posed nude.
26: Oh, I was nude in the car.
0: Oh, okay.
26: I'm a quick change artist.
0: Oh, there you go.
26: I was in completely different clothing when I got out. Did I mention that? I was in a full a ball gown.
0: Is she an artist? Is she a painter?
26: She's an installation artist. So she goes into a room like this and changes every part of it to be a part of the installation. And so it's really fascinating. She's quite famous in the south of France, actually. And then New York is kind of slowly catching up and understanding.
0: The place you live, does she constantly change that around?
26: No, she's pretty hard and fast but she's very good at interior design and she's kind of good at everything.
0: Does she touch your stuff?
26: It depends on how many roses and how naked I am.
0: No, not that stuff. I meant, I bet you're, you know. Do you have your own place in your house that she's not allowed to walk in and go, why isn't this here?
26: Oh, yeah. I have a full, just a big kind of shelf, and that's...
0: Yeah, the one shelf.
26: Yeah, she can't touch anything on the shelf.
0: I think
26: it's all her stuff.
0: We live in the same world. Yeah.
26: I think, you know, you do kind of want that. And I did finally say, it's funny, though, we live in an apartment in Manhattan, and it's incredibly nice. And it is just, Manhattan is cost prohibitive. It's so expensive. We have this beautiful place and it is a one bedroom and it's really nice because you don't have to walk from the kitchen to the dining room to the living room or anything because they're all the same room. So we play that game a lot so it's not a big place, but I like a lot of the, I realize, are any of you like this? I'm not a guy who goes, don't touch her. I don't like this. Or I'm sort of, I go with the flow. I'm easygoing and I like her taste and I like, you know, how she makes everything look. But yeah, I think I find little corners and little areas where I go, I'm doing this. I don't want anything.
0: Yeah. Does she criticize the way you dress?
26: No, but apparently you do.
0: I'm asking for a friend.
4: So something makes me think you're not talking about TJ anymore.
0: Oh, I'm sorry. I got off topic. Yeah.
3: 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The Pardos are next. 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

0: Hey there, classic rockers. It's Roxy. And while we're off today, wanted to make sure that we recognize Memorial Day. While it's the unofficial kickoff to summer, more importantly, it is a day for us to remember, honor, and mourn those that gave all in the U.S. Armed Forces. And to quote President Harry S. Truman, our debt to the heroic men and valiant women in the service of our country can never be repaid. They have earned our undying gratitude. Have a safe and wonderful Memorial Day, and do your best to be kind to all kinds. That doesn't cost a dime. I'll talk to you tomorrow. It's Roxy with 95.5 GLO.
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0: Hey there, classic rockers. It's Roxy. And while we're off today, wanted to make sure that we recognize Memorial Day. While it's the unofficial kickoff to summer, more importantly, it is a day for us to remember, honor, and mourn those that gave all in the U.S. Armed Forces. And to quote President Harry S. Truman, our debt to the heroic men and valiant women in the service of our country can never be repaid. They have earned our undying gratitude. Have a safe and wonderful Memorial Day, and do your best to be kind to all kinds. That doesn't cost a dime. I'll talk to you tomorrow. It's Roxy with 95.5 GLO.
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0: the iconic music of Led Zeppelin, a celebration of the mighty Zep. 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
1: 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The Harley-Davidson Bud Hog Giveaway, executed by Walters Brothers Harley-Davidson. 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

0: Hey there, classic rockers. It's Roxy. And while we're off today, wanted to make sure that we recognize Memorial Day. While it's the unofficial kickoff to summer, more importantly, it is a day for us to remember, honor, and mourn those that gave all in the U.S. Armed Forces. And to quote President Harry S. Truman, our debt to the heroic men and valiant women in the service of our country can never be repaid. They have earned our undying gratitude. Have a safe and wonderful Memorial Day, and do your best to be kind to all kinds. That doesn't cost a dime. I'll talk to you tomorrow. It's Roxy with 95.5 GLO.
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0: Steve Miller Band, 95.5 GLO, Memorial Day Monday. Hope your weekend has been great. Thank you so much for taking 95.5 GLO with you as we navigate great classic rock here on this Memorial Day now afternoon. Skynyrd coming up, REO Speedwagon, Pink Floyd, Jay Giles Band. Got a comment, suggestion, let us know. Chime in on the 95.5 GLO socials out there. And details on the way about the Bourbon and Beyond Festival flyaway chance. Bourbon and Beyond, the world's largest bourbon, food, and music festival, takes over Louisville, Kentucky in September, and you could be there. You could win a trip for two with a five-night hotel stay, $1,500 cash for your travel, and a pair of four-day Mint VIP passes for the Bourbon and Beyond 2026 festival going on. It is pretty fantastic going on out there. So many, many artists are performing, and hey, we have a national text keyword coming up for you, coming up 2 p.m. right here on 95.5 GLO.
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Jimi Hendrix. 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

0: It's the mighty Van Halen from one of the greatest debuts in rock and roll history. Van Halen 1, Edward Van Halen blowing everybody's mind with Eruption. You really got me loving it. Van Halen on this Memorial Day, Monday now afternoon. I'm Matt Bahan. Hope your weekend has been great. Thank you so much for taking 95.5 GLO with you. The Bourbon and Beyond Festival, and you're shot to be there in a flyaway chance. 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

0: Pink Floyd on 95.5 GLO as you rock with the Doc, Doc Watson, and happy Memorial Day. Hope you're enjoying the day off and remembering why you have it off. Awesome weather, sunshine, warm, upper 80s. The unofficial beginning of summer is today, and it's feeling like it too. And we've got great classic rock to keep you in an even better mood. It's the backdrop for a better holiday weekend with Queen, Clapton, Van Halen, and Steve Miller, all coming up on Peoria's Classic Rock Station, 95.5 GLO.
1: 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Over $13 million raised thus far. Let's make this another record-breaking year. The Harley Davidson Bud Hog Giveaway, executed by Walters Brothers Harley Davidson. 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
5: Colleague of mine was telling me the other day about how their Instagram feed is filled with videos, most of them kind of funny, about how grandparents and friends tend to bulldoze new parents out of the way to get to see their baby. As a dad of three daughters, I know how life really does become all about them the moment those kids are born. But I also know parents are still people too, who need their own attention beyond being mom or dad. And moms, in particular in those early years, can feel especially invisible in the eyes of other people. So what can you do to stop contributing to what is known as maternal invisibility? Women we spoke to said these two things were the most helpful. When people stopped to ask how they could best support them, number one, or when they took the initiative to handle certain tasks that obviously needed to be done. I'm Dr. Sanjay Gupta, helping you live a better life.
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11: 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It's Chick McGee from the Bob and Tom Show, 5 till 9. Did you know that we've been at this since the 90s right here on 95.5 GLO? That is hard to believe. What's even more surprising is that we're still talking to each other at all. I'll cover sports per the usual every morning, and I'll try to keep Tom relaxed and happy. 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

0: Queen on your home for classic rock and the place to spend your holiday weekends, 95.5 GLO, also the place to get laughing in the morning with the Bob and Tom Show. You may need that tomorrow, especially if you're partying hard on this holiday weekend. We have a party that you could go attend and be away from home for quite a few days. And there's only one way to sign up for this flyaway trip, and it is by basically listening and getting a national keyword to text when we give it to you. It's the world's largest bourbon food and music festival. It's called Bourbon and Beyond. It's happening in September in Louisville. You could be on your way for a five-night hotel stay in Louisville, four-day VIP passes to attend. It's basically a heck of a good time, and the music is awesome. Joan Jett and the Blackhearts are going to play there, Cheap Trick, Counting Crows, Hootie and the Blowfish, Foo Fighters, Dave Matthews, Violent Femmes, country artists like Chris Stapleton and Casey Musgraves, and that's just a few. Next chance to get qualified coming up in the 6 o'clock hour on this show on 95.5 GLO.
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0: Foreigner on Peoria's home for classic rock and the Bob and Tom Show, 95.5 GLO. Happy Memorial Day to you. Doc with you. The baseball teams we follow are already done playing today, and the Chiefs are off today. Now, tomorrow, Cubs are going to be again in Pittsburgh. The Sox again will play Minnesota on the south side, and the Cardinals have a key series at Milwaukee continuing tomorrow night. Midwest League, the Chiefs, after being off today, will be at Wisconsin for games Tuesday through Sunday. Meanwhile, some action in the Eastern Conference Finals and the playoffs in both the NHL and the NBA. In the NBA tonight, Game 4, Knicks playing in Cleveland and the Eastern Conference Finals. In the NHL, Carolina on the road at Montreal in Game 3 of the Eastern Conference Final.
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12: A Better Life with Dr. Sanjay Gupta.
13: 20 years ago, the average attention span was about 2.5 minutes. Today, it's just 47 seconds. Pretty disconcerting. That's according to new research out of UC Irvine. But really, this isn't our fault, at least not entirely. We can blame technology and the world around us. Attention, it turns out, is not an unlimited resource. You only have so much of it to give. Start paying more attention to what times of the day you seem to be at your mental peak. Try to knock out the more complicated stuff during that time. It's also important to take breaks every so often so you can more easily lock in when you're trying to concentrate. One expert said, even trying to visualize where you want to end your day with everything all wrapped up or with tons left to do. That can act as a real motivator. I'm Dr. Sanjay Gupta, helping you live a better life.
14: But it was lost.
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0: Led Zeppelin, Black Dog, 95.5 GLO, your home for classic rock and the Bob and Tom Show. Doc's Delio segment here, talking about the St. Jude Summer Rides on a beautiful day for a ride, bike ride that is, and the motorcycles are going to be heading from Walters Brothers on Thursday, and then they head out around 5:15, 5:30, I think is when they actually move their wheels, and they head to Alta, last chance, and Alta is the destination on this Thursday evening for the St. Jude Summer Destination Rides. Raising money for the St. Jude Children's Hospital, Research Hospital, and the cause to fight childhood cancer and find a cure in our lifetime. Also getting you qualified to try to win the Budweiser Red Road Glide. That's the bike they're giving away at the end of the summer. Budweiser and Walters Brothers teaming up for that. And they always have great prizes to give away in addition to the qualifying, such as there's going to be passes for the River and Rails three-day party that's going on, and those tickets would be given away Thursday at Last Chance, and a pair of tickets for the Pink Boots and Country Roots shows, and that's happening again all Thursday night. You don't have to be on a bike, but join them at Last Chance in Alta with 95.5 GLO.
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3: 20 years ago, the average attention span was about 2.5 minutes. Today, it's just 47 seconds. Pretty disconcerting. That's according to new research out of UC Irvine. But really, this isn't our fault, at least not entirely. We can blame technology and the world around us. Attention, it turns out, is not an unlimited resource. You only have so much of it to give. Start paying more attention to what times of the day you seem to be at your mental peak. Try to knock out the more complicated stuff during that time. It's also important to take breaks every so often so you can more easily lock in when you're trying to concentrate. One expert said, even trying to visualize where you want to end your day with everything all wrapped up or with tons left to do. That can act as a real motivator. I'm Dr. Sanjay Gupta, helping you live a better life.
4: 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Yep, we're one of the longest running morning shows in Peoria history. And we thank you for that. Couldn't have done it without you. So let's have some fun as you prep for your work day. 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

0: Joe Walsh, 95.5 GLO, Peoria's home for classic rock and the Bob and Tom Show. Welcome to the weekend. It's Memorial Day. It's nice and warm. We appreciate you hanging out here with us. 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
12: 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Yep, we're one of the longest running morning shows in Peoria history. And we thank you for that. Couldn't have done it without you. 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
15: 20 years ago, the average attention span was about 2.5 minutes. Today, it's just 47 seconds. pretty disconcerting. That's according to new research out of UC Irvine. But really, this isn't our fault, at least not entirely. We can blame technology and the world around us. Attention, it turns out, is not an unlimited resource. You only have so much of it to give. Start paying more attention to what times of the day you seem to be at your mental peak. Try to knock out the more complicated stuff during that time. It's also important to take breaks every so often so you can more easily lock in when you're trying to concentrate. One expert said, even trying to visualize where you want to end your day with everything all wrapped up or with tons left to do, that can act as a real motivator. I'm Dr. Sanjay Gupta, helping you live a better life.
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0: 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Happy Memorial Day, and hopefully you remember why you have it off, right? It's not to honor anybody who served. It's to honor those men and women who died while serving in the United States Armed Forces, who made the ultimate sacrifice. And this is the actually earliest date it can ever fall on, as far as on the calendar, May 25th. It's always the last Monday of May. So again, the 25th is the earliest it can fall, and it can fall anywhere from the 25th through the 31st. It actually didn't become officially Memorial Day until 1971. And now you know the rest of the story.
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11: 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Yep, we're one of the longest running morning shows in Peoria history. And we thank you for that. Couldn't have done it without you. So let's have some fun as you prep for your work day. 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

0: Toto on 95.5 GLO, your home for classic rock, and the Bob and Tom Show, too. Happy Memorial Day. We do have a texting contest going on today. It's the first day for you to get qualified for the Bourbon and Beyond. 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
11: Have you ever noticed that you mostly breathe through one nostril at a time? Even when you're not sick, even when your allergies aren't bothering you. The body actually switches the dominant nostril as frequently as every 2 hours while we're awake. That's according to Adam Taylor, an anatomy professor at Lancaster University in the UK. This alternating cycle is automatic. It's regulated subconsciously by the hypothalamus in the brain, he said. Your body does this to give each nostril a chance to rest and repair so they don't get too dried out, which could make it easier for pathogens and inflammation to cause damage. Now, Taylor also said studies suggest the left nostril may be more dominant, and when the right nostril is dominant, the body is in a more alert or even stressed state. Who knew? Pretty fascinating stuff. I'm Dr. Sanjay Gupta, helping you live a better life.
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0: 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Happy Memorial Day to you. Want to give you a new national keyword to text. 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The word is Dave. 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
10: We all know how important it is to stay active as we age, especially as we get older. But I've come to realize that for as good as people are about getting their cardio in, a lot of older folks really don't seem to be doing the recommended amount of strength training or even understand why it's so important. It helps you stay functional and therefore independent for as long as possible. Certified strength and conditioning specialist Dana Santis says a great place to start is not with dumbbells or barbells, but with your body weight, which allows you to build strength while also learning how your body moves and where your limitations exist. It also reduces the risk of overwhelming your connective tissue, which adapts more slowly than muscles as we get older. Once you're comfortable, you can dial up that intensity, but do it slowly, do it carefully. I'm Dr. Sanjay Gupta, helping you live a better life.
11: 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Yep, we're one of the longest running morning shows in Peoria history. And we thank you for that. Couldn't have done it without you. So let's have some fun as you prep for your workday. 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